To another MC and TJ could make you advance to another level. Up hype, yo. To another MC and TJ could make you advance to another level. Up hype, yo, yo, yo, yo, yo, yo, yo, yo, yo.

To another MC and TJ could make you advance to another level. Up hype, yo. To another MC and TJ could make you advance to another level. Up hype, yo, yo, yo, yo, yo, yo, yo, yo, yo.

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My name is Brayden Zirkler. Every week, right here, right now, tons of fresh new music. Oh, we're good, people. It's going to be huge tonight. I locked in 20 minutes ago. You guys should do the same. The next hour is going to be so good. I cannot wait to share what we've got in store. We've got new stuff. New stuff of True Thoughts, Rio Tashin, Last Night on Earth, Metropolis Music, Nervous, always a big favorite. Little Big Groove Cuts, Armada, plus much, much more. This is your first time on the show. Welcome, people. I welcome you all. Everyone else, you know what to do. Turn up a whole lot louder. This is Double Touch, Deeper Love. Let's jump on in.

Expressions. Where you from? New York City or London? Miami, Chicago, or Brixton? Berlin, Ibiza, Kingston. Expressions. Where you from? New York City or London? Miami, Chicago, or Brixton?

vibey song there. New label for the show, Rio Tashan. That is Expressions. Up next, played them a while ago. Going to play them again because it's so good. It's Frankie Wah, Off the Wall. Let's go.

Welcome here on the Half Hour on the Low Orbit Radio Show. My name is Braden Zirkler. Every week you can catch me right here doing this. So make sure you come back next week. If you want to connect with me between shows, maybe a producer out there, maybe just friends with a producer, maybe just like music like I do, more than welcome to share it. Head over to my socials, BradenZirkler_OFC. There, flip me a DM if I like the tunes. It makes a show. That's how it works, people. All about supporting brand new and fresh sounds around here. Let's keep on going.

basically, I'm interested in just rhythms and textures of sounds. That's kind of what, you know, I pick sounds for the texture of them. And I might make, you know, trigger me thinking about old records. And I think anyone's style is just what else they're into outside jungle. 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

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And you pull up to the club and you feel like.

We've got a fantastic show this week. We've got Sergeant Slick, Moose T, Mirko and Meeks. We've got Rochelle, Fleming, Never Dull, Midnight, Titty, Tom Santa, Steve Silk Hurley. What a show. I'm looking forward to playing the show today, as I do each and every week. My name's Lars Delfstein. You listen to Select.

Started off the show today with Sergeant Slick. Sergeant Slick and Marcia Hines. Just heard Moose T and Emma Lanford. Their version of Fire. And what a fantastic track that was. That's going back a few years now. That's like 20 years old. I'm feeling old when I even say that. This is Mirko and Meek behind us right now. It's called Laid Back. Their original version. And it is kind of laid back for this early on a Friday morning. Hope you enjoy it.

So this playing right behind us right now, Tom Santa, Rainfall, Praise You. Vanessa Jackson before that with Charlie's Angels.

So this is Tom Santa, Rainfall he calls it, Praise You. Awesome sample of Mary Mary Shackles. Do you know that track's 26 years old this year? Year 2000 that was out. What a cracker. Good songs never die. Gonna bring in a bit of Steve Silk Hurley, Sharon Pass. Again, this is another oldie, but I know you're gonna like it. I'm Lars Delstein, this is Select. Stay tuned, there's a lot more to come.

0: So this is Max and Tim's version of the absolute cracking Roy Ayers track, Everybody Loves the Sunshine, which I told you about ages earlier. Roy Ayers' track is 50 years old this year.
1: Everybody loves the sunshine.
0: Makes me feel really old. But like I said, good songs never die. Sunshine. 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

0: Been keeping it a bit soulful today after a glorious week of sunshine here in the UK. And it's hot down here in the Select headquarters. Hope you've all had a fantastic week. Short week, no doubt, unless you have to work on a bank holiday Monday, of course. Luckily, I didn't. Apart from DJing, naturally. On a marathon session on Sunday.
1: Came into my life like a hurricane.
0: DJ session, not drinking.

Love. This is Pookie Night. Mark White's on the buttons. He's re-edited it as a disco re-groove. So when I said I had a marathon session last weekend, bank holiday weekend, I meant I DJed for 9.5 hours. Wasn't talking about anything else. Can't condone drinking. 9.5 hours though. It was a great vibe in a little local bar. Hope to see you all soon at one of the select events. I'm going to jump back in the mix now. Listen to Lars on Select.

We're coming up to the end of the show, guys. I've been Lars Delfstein. This is Always Select. Stay tuned in. There's so much more to come. In the last 20 minutes, 10 minutes even, we've listened to Never Dull. We've listened to Per QX, throwing it back to the old school there. Midnight City, Adri Block. Midnight City with a bit of Storm Queen over the top there. This is Audio Jacker. What a classic remake this is. And then shortly to be coming in behind us to close us out, Ann Nesby, DJ Sydney Perry, Spen, Gary Hudgens. You've been listening to Lars Delfstein. Thank you very much for your ears. I hope you have a fabulous weekend. And I'll be back on the other side next week, loud and clear. Stay safe, stay tuned. It's a jungle out there.

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7: Three, two, one, go.

Indeed you are. A very good morning to you. It's that time again. Turn the music up as I prepare you for what looks like another warm and sunny weekend with my weekly show, Crisis Hour Sessions, here on Select, the UK's number one station for electronic music. I'm live in the studio and I have 2 hours of great music to play for you, which comprises of some new releases and promos. And I also went digging again in the folders in the archives. This time we're going to April 2021. I've picked my Crisis Cut of the Week, which I'll play in the second half of the show. Plus, I'll be playing you music by Francesco Cappadiallo, Janika 10, Mr. Jam, and Essay, to name but a few. All you, the listeners, need to do is just enjoy the music and share the love via your volume switch. And if you want to get involved with today's show and let us know what you've got planned for your weekend, then simply text or WhatsApp in on 07 427 000944. Let's get straight into this great house track titled Gravity by none other than house legend Michael Gray, aka Full Intention, and this is the extended mix.

Right, if you're just checking us out, this is Select. I'm Crisis, and this is my weekly show, Crisis House Sessions. I'm here every Friday, 11 a.m. through till 1 p.m. Warming you up for the weekend with uplifting house music. Hands in the air stuff, you know? Or as TK would say, fist pumping.

Michael Gray, Mr. Full Intention, If You're Going Back in Time. Then we moved into the second tune, a wicked track from 2022. It's called What You Do To Me by Paul Spencer, and it came out on Simmer Red. Georgian Henley messaging in saying, love this tune, what is the track ID? That was the one. What You Do To Me, a Simmer Red, it came out on Paul Spencer on production. And then we move into this lovely little number out on Househeads. It's by Mirko and Meeks. It's called Keep On Walking. If you're new to the show, then this is how we start things off. Getting your energy up, warming you up before we get into those proper heaters. Natalie and Serve message in saying, yes, Crisis, coming in with a niceness already. Got us on the two-step and the kitchen's having it large. No surprise there. Good to see you on Sunday on the boat. And talking of the boat, the house painter has messaged in as well. So good to finally meet you on Sunday. So, house painter was there with his son. Love to see this. People raving with their kids nowadays. My lot were out. Luke was obviously playing. And Marina and Daisy are locked in live today because it's half term, so they're off work. Obviously, they only do 6 months work a year. They're off for the other 6 months. That's my lovely cousin, Jen, locked on from Sydney, Australia. Out to you and Ron. That's a Select's very own TK listening in this morning. Catch him every Saturday, 3 p.m. through till 5. New showtime for him. And potentially you can catch him doing a bit of overtime tomorrow. I'll confirm with him before the end of today's show. That's a Select's very own Vincent Patman locked in. They're just on their way back from Norfolk. Car raving with Wendy, Jessica and Poppy. Safe journey. And we'll catch you at the next event, hopefully. Also out to Kat and Vinny locked on this morning. A very good morning to you too. Where's Vinny at this week? He's on the road in his lorry. And Ross is up and about early today. Look, 11:15. Wow. Right, if you want to get involved with today's show, then just message in or WhatsApp 07427 000944. I've got an idea for a bit of Crisis trivia. So I'll drop that in a little while, along with music by the likes of Dal Who, a lovely little mashup by Joe and Steve Friend. They've mashed up Alcatraz and Funky Green Dogs. Got some Mark Rowan, Carlo Calderi, Mr. Z, Dom Ryan, with an absolute heater from April 2022. A lovely little rework of Blue Boy. I've got some Farrah Yen and some a brand new track by Janika 10, which is an absolute thumper. For now, though, let's get the energy moving. This one, Mirko and Meeks, Keep On Walking, out on Househeads. It's Friday, the sun is shining, and it's the weekend. Let's go.

This one, brand new, out on Revoke by Dao Hu, and it's called Electric. That is a solid old kick in this track. The one before this is released today, and what a weapon it is as well, by Francesco Cappadiallo. It's called My Tribute to House, the Mark Knight re-edit. I'm really happy for Francesco because Carl Cox dropped it in, I believe it's Miami last week. That must be such a buzz. You produce a track and then you see Carl Cox dropping it across the other side of the pond. One day, Sharpman Crisis, that's going to happen for us. Manifestation, that's what we're doing, manifesting. That's a Pen Jetty saying he's tuned in from the Sun Lounger today. Ah, how nice. James Prime's locked in, one half a Stereotype. And my partner in crime, Elevate House Music. What do you reckon? Shall we tell you the date of our next event? We had a great time on the boat party on Sunday. The weather was absolutely gorgeous. I'd probably say a little bit too hot, if I'm honest. And to everyone that came along to that, thank you so much for the support. Our floor was buzzing from beginning to end. Stereotype playing, myself, Luke C and Mr. TK, who kicked things off with a blinding set. Gotta say, the sets on our day, all day, was fantastic. Really, really proud of the boys. Out to Stephen Teddy, locked on in Gozo, one of my favourite little islands. Me and the missus love it over there. If you've never been to a little island off of Malta, it is so beautiful. Have a great holiday, missing you already. Out to Carla C, who sent a voice message in. Unfortunately, I can't listen to him when we're on air, because I made that mistake before. Someone sent in a video and I pushed play and the sound came out over the radio airwaves. And I'm too scared to try it again. So Carla C, put it into typing for me, please. But thank you for checking us out this morning here on Select. Out to Lee Mack, he's got himself lined up, ready to do some racing on his Xbox or PlayStation. And out to Jamie Oliver saying, morning crisis, mate. Another great start to the weekend. Wouldn't expect anything less. Thank you very much. As I said, this one underneath me by Dao Hu. It's called Electric. It's out on Revoke. And then we're going to get into a nice little mashup of a couple of old school classics, Alcatraz and Funky Green Dogs. Tune's called Give Me Fires by Joe and Steve Friend. And that's coming for you next as we keep things moving towards your weekend. It's 11:30. You're locked into Crisis Hour sessions here on Select. And don't forget, if you want to know when our next event date is and you want me to tell you, live on air today, 07-427-000944. The flyer is being drawn up as we speak. And we'll get the tickets out there soon. Let's get into it.

loving this tune underneath me now. This is definitely a Crisis Cut of the Week contender. It's by Mr. Zed. It's called Keep Dancing. And it's out on Hype Zed Records. One before this by Mark Rowe and Carlo Calderi. It's called Come On, and that was the LZ rework. Up next, I've got an absolute heater from Dom Ryan from April 2022. It's called Closer. As we start to ease up the energy in the tunes, warm me up for your weekend ahead even. Let's push those teeth back in. Well, say a very good morning out to Teddy, sending me a picture from Gozo. Go on, rub it in a bit more. Out to Susie saying, what's today's question? Well, I did have one, and then I thought, actually, no. Because I know we've got people like Darren locked in who is loving the old school. And the sun is shining. What is your favourite old school ice cream? Remember when the ice cream man used to turn out with that annoying tune and everyone used to run around shouting, ice cream, the ice cream man is coming. Mine was a screwball. Little plastic cone, bubblegum in the bottom, ice cream, and a little wooden spatula. The ice cream, the colour would have come out from the old screwball in the bottom, the bubblegum. Then you'd eat the rock-hard bubblegum for about 30 seconds and the flavour was gone. So I want to know what your favourite old-school ice cream is. 07427-000944. Mine was a screwball. So there you go, Susie. That's today's question. What's your favourite old-school ice cream? Out to my son, Luke C, locked in. Another blinding set he played on Sunday. As I said, Darren's locked in, loving the old school. Out to Maggie, loving that little mashup of Alcatraz and Funky Green Dogs. I'll definitely be dropping that one out. My lovely wife Marina is messaging again saying, you say I work half a year, but she says it's a full-time job of being my carer. That's nice, isn't it? Thank you. Out to Steve saying he played Sharp and Crisis, the latest tune. Down at Love on the Lees, I think it's called. Played on the main stage in an after party. Thank you very much. I'm back to the studio with Martin after the show today. We may just get it finished. I don't know, but it's an acid sounding number. That's all I'm going to tell you. And the messages are coming in asking me to let you know when our next Elevate House Music event is. Vince Patman calling me a big tease. So if you want to know when our next event is, you can get it in your diary. 07427-000944. Let me know if you want to know. For now, let's get into this one. Mr. Zed, Keep Dancing.

Wicked tune, this one by Farry Yen, called I Feel It. One before this, Blue Boy, Remember Me, the Dirty Secrets edit. Gotta give a big, big shout out to Pete on security. He's just brought me up a lovely orange Lucozade. Oh yeah, it's cold and chilled. Thank you, mate, you superstar. Lovely to see ya. Right, so my lovely wife Marina messaging in about the ice creams. She's saying the big pink foot ice cream. I remember those with the toes and everything. Strawberry flavour, I think. That's a Nick from Bromley saying thank you for such a good boat pie. Our absolute pleasure. Out to Trevor saying, wicked show. I used to love the ice cream oysters. I knew someone would message in about them. Darren's loving the oyster as well. He's saying he had nut sprinkles on his. I bet you did. Out to Peter from Poland, locked on. Good morning, or good afternoon as it is now, 12:01. Out to DC on his lunchtime perambulations. And out to James from Stereotype. Used to love a toffee crumble. Oh yeah, I used to love them as well. Or a Zap. The Zaps had they'd have the hundreds and thousands on the top of them. And out to Carla. She's just messaging in saying she's on her way from Peckham to Kent and loving the old school. Don't forget, if you want to know when our next event is, 07427-000944. Let me know that you want to know. Second half of the show now. Music to come by Matt Dawson with his latest release. Mr. Jam and Roland Clark with a remix of The President's House. I've got some Biceps and Muzz Unicorn. Some Federico Scavala, some SA, Chris Bowl, Joe Drama, Jonas Blake, some Rob Raw.

Last week's Crisis Cut of the Week winner by K69 and this week's winner by Massimo Conte and Andrix. Coming up next though is Janika Ten's latest release. It's called Say What.

the rhythm, and this is the full vocal mix. That's a Maggie loving this one. Gotta say, Pen Jetty's come in with an old school one. Today's trivia was, what's your favourite old school ice cream? He says, don't forget the tongue twisters. Yeah, they were pretty good, weren't they, as well? Peter from Poland has come in with a little different number. And he sent a picture. He says, the best taste, chocolate caramel ice cream and cherries. So he's got the pot of ice cream, and then he's got a separate pot of cherries even. That is a nice little combo. If you like cherries, my missus will be going, nah, don't like cherries. That's a Teddy saying, screwball or feast? Yeah, screwballs. Kat saying, screwball, she said, and in my opinion, she says, the bubblegum only lasted about 7 seconds, the taste. It was rubbish, wasn't it? My mum and Aunt Joy are locked on from Cornwall. My mum saying, cider and beer lollies she used to like. There's a surprise. Shame they don't do a wine one, eh, mum? Mimi's locked in as well, saying Tutti Frutti. But she misses the McDonald's root beer, or ginger beer, I think it is. And lovely to have Debbie and Maria locked on. Debbie finished work early for the day. That is early. Not even half a day. While you're locked into Select With Me Crisis, coming up next is a lovely little number by Roland Clark and Mr. Jam. It's a little rework of President House out on King Street Sounds. If you want to let me know what your old school favourite ice cream is, 07427-000944. And if you want me to tell you when our next Elevate House music event is, then drop that number as well. Just say, let me know, Crisis, let me know.

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That last one needed no introduction. Bicep on the original production with the tune Glue. And that was the Hugo Cantara and Stone Van Brucken edit. Peter from Poland messaging in saying an absolute banger. 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It's called Desire.

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Saturday the 26th of September. It's a daytime event, 2 p.m. through till 9. And that's as much as I'm going to give you at the moment. Got a few surprises in store for you as well. 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

Rice is Cut of the Week winner by K69. And of course, this week's winner by Massimo Conte and Andrix. 12:33, this is Select on Crisis, and this is Crisis House Sessions. Getting you ready for your weekend, whatever you got planned. It's going to be another warm one, I reckon, before the rain comes in.

Absolutely loving this one by Joe Drama. Another contender for a Crisis Card of the Week. This one called OK. Coming up next, I've got some Jonas Blake with a tune called Get Down.

wrote down that date for the next Elevate House Music event, Saturday the 26th of September. Daytime event, 2 p.m. through till 9. This one on Terra Firma again. It's not on a boat, don't worry. Flyer and ticket links to be launched very, very soon. Let me know if you've written that date on your calendar. Show me the evidence.

into this one, Alphanetic Recordings by Rob Raw, called Bugging to the Beat. This is the Rob's Algorithm Adventure. He released it earlier in the year, but he's tweaked it a bit and put it back out. As I said, one before this, Jonas Blake, brand new track called Get Down. We got last week's Crisis Cut of the Week to come, and then we unleash this week's winner by Massimo Conte and Andrix.

We're that little bit nearer the weekend, aren't we? You're locked into Select With Me, Crisis, and my weekly show, Crisis House Sessions. Back at 11 a.m. next Friday. But we've got two more absolute rockets to come your way.

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Only released last week. It's called Rules of House by K69. But it's time to move into my Crisis Cut of this week. And this one's been sounding really special. Teaming up on a fresh and energetic release, Massimo Conte and Andrex bring us What I Want, a track packed with feel-good energy, driving rhythms and a seriously infectious groove. Blending uplifting house vibes with a polished club feel, it's one of those records that grabs your attention from the very first beat and keeps on giving with the momentum all the way through. Whether you're gearing up for the weekend or just needing something to lift the mood, this one deserves a place on your playlist. So turn it up. Here's What I Want by Massimo Conte and Andrex, this week's Crisis Cut of the Week.

There you have it, this week's Crisis Car of the Week. Absolute weapon, this one. It's called What I Want by Massimo Conte and Andrix. Proper rocket. That's a Pen Jetty saying, wicked show today. Thank you very much. Also, out to Vincent Patman, catching me here on Monday, 7 a.m. through till 8. Turning your Monday morning into a Friday night. What a wicked show that is. He's saying it's been an absolute pleasure listening to you. Thank you very much. Once again, out to Pete on security, saying loving the show today. Thank you, mate. Rebranded up next. They're going to be taking you through till 3 p.m. today. And I'll be back in the hot seat nice and early, 11 a.m. next Friday. Crisis House Sessions will be back. Remember, stick that date in your diary, 26th of September, our next Elevate House Music Day event, 2 p.m. through till 9 p.m. For now, though, I'm out of here. Have a good weekend. Look after yourself. 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

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A lovely, lovely brand new vocal tune coming up next. And the tune's called Here With You. And you've got to listen to the vocals, guys, all right? It's very, very deep. Just like I'm feeling today. 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

riff, you know what I mean? 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These DJs, beat, they mix on number 10. Prepared. Master tempo on. 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

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Bad Feeling.

That's the one. Hope you enjoy it. Some Jamiroquai and 7 Days in June coming up next. This was one of my Challenge Adam tracks. If anyone's got a tune they want to challenge me with, something you want to hear a rebranded remix of, let me know, I'll pick one out. 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

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And to Dal, Tam, June. And to my wife and the kids. 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

geezer in a high-vis just dancing in front of me. 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It was only Pete the security guard.

Some Better Restraint coming up next, and then I'm playing a tune. I'm playing a tune that I don't play very often, right? And I'm being pretty selfish with the one after next. And it's called How Kisses Taste, all right? And I'm waiting for the till the time's right. It is an absolute weapon, though. Some Better Restraint and then How Kisses Taste coming up. They're the next two tracks. Rolling into the final 20 minutes, guys. Thank you for your time this afternoon, should I say. It is well appreciated, trust me. 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I'm not here for myself. I'm here to entertain you.

0: And I have got two mixes of this. 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

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If everyone was like robots, it'd be no fun. How kisses taste. 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

kicking off this week with the compilation that celebrates the 100th release of Heist Recordings. Dam Swindle curating 19 all new tracks from some of house music's most revered names and new school talent, and of course all of it is pure quality from start to finish. The one you heard today from the boys themselves and DJ Minx, Back to the Old School. And this is John Power on Select. Welcome to the show. LP Rhythm, Ammo Avenue, Joshua and Gorgon City all coming up. We also have a record of the week from Scream and a classic moment from Derek Carter. Up next, staying with the House of House LP on Heist Recordings, here comes a rising star from Germany. His name is Coulter, and this is Need You, Want You.

obsessed with this amazing little track from a rising star that I just recently discovered. His name is Sean Den. He's from Dungiven in Northern Ireland, a small town just outside of Derry. And he's giving that one away for free on his SoundCloud page. So go and download that, please. Sean Den, and the track is called Move Your Body. Before that, Coulter with Need You, Want You. If you're a house music fan, that Heist Recordings compilation is amazing. Please buy it ASAP. And we start to move up the gears. You got John Power at the controls. And this is another new rising star and first play on this show. His name is Dakova, and this is called Deeper Moments.

Early support on this one from Nick Fanciulli, Claptone, Tiger Stripes and Sam Devine. The producer's name you will not forget, Goldschlager. And the track was called Don't Depend. Before that, LP Rhythm, mad to think that he was selling broadband for EE under 3 years ago, and he obviously left to become a full-time DJ producer. That one has paid off. Recent track Like That is out now. And don't worry, if you're not catching all the names for these, a full track listing is available on my Instagram page now. @JohnPoweredDJ is how you find me. Feel free to like and subscribe. As we reach the halfway point, it's time to start hitting some of those house music rollers. And these guys on fire at

Hearing lots of different DJs hammering this one at the moment. Disclosure, Chloe Kaye, Marco Carolla, Tennis, Duke Dumont, even Chris Stussy. Feels like a track that is going to be huge in the club. Scream, joining forces with Rokar. This week's record of the week is Rampage.

returning to Tool Room Records with a powerful new remix, reimagining Basement Jack's iconic club anthem, Jump and Shout. You also heard UK producer Joshua returning to Fisher's label Catch and Release with Work Your Body. And that is it. All good things must come to an end. Consider yourself up to date. If you would like a track listing, head to my Instagram page now at JohnPowerDJ is how you find me. You can listen back to this show as soon as the broadcast finishes via the Select website. And you also get listen back options on SoundCloud, MixCloud, Apple Podcasts, Amazon Music, etc. And some of them will even let you download it to your phone. Thanks for listening. We play it out with a classic from Derek L. Carter. Same.

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2: 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Oh yeah! 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

Friday night starts right here. This is the Friday Night Dance Party on Select Radio with yours truly, Curtis J. Let's have the biggest, best party.

Hutchincroft and Professor Green with Need You Now. Future anthem from a couple of weeks ago. It's an absolute stummer. It is a summer anthem in the making. And what a week we've had for weather, eh? Maybe a bit too hot, maybe not. But tonight we have got you covered with the best in new dance music right here on the Friday Night Dance Party. If you're just joining us, my name is Curtis J. And we are all about showcasing you the best and the newest in dance music this week. And tonight we've got a brand new future anthem at 6 p.m. coming from Sonny Federa. You might have heard it already. It's such a feel-good track. But what have you got up to tonight? Hit us up on the text or the WhatsApp, 07427-000944. But right now, last week's future anthem from Camo Fly, this is Himalaya.

0: Fresh new cut from Camouflage. Last week's Future Anthem, in fact. It's called Himalaya. Clean production on that one. And just such a feel-good vibe. That's what Future Anthems are all about. So back to back, there are two Future Anthems from the last 2 weeks. And tonight we're going to be crowning a brand new one from Sonny Vadera as he teams up with Lebanka. If you've not heard it yet, get yourself ready. Get Shazam ready on your phone. However you collect new music, we are going to have you covered with loads and loads of great new stuff tonight.
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0: So music to come tonight from the likes of Frankie Wah, Ron Beats, DLB, James Hype. Got that new one from Dory, Amy Wise and KLP. But right now, we're going to lift the energy. We are going to bring the Friday mood to you through your speakers. Right now, this is called Run This. And their track called Sweats.

Ready? Let's get some shouts in. Hello to Ben in Leeds. Big up to Ellie locked in. Sophie is locked in from the kitchen. She's with her two little girls saying they're having so much fun listening.

0: Big Tan, Curtis.
1: Ariel Free teaming up with Jem Cook. There's called Hold Me Closer. Loving the energy on the text lines already. We're only 20 minutes into the show. Aaron is blasting the show out through the car. Says big up Select Radio. Big up you, Aaron. Big up to Callum and Josh. Heading home from work. Okay. In now from Jacqueline Funk and John Solution. This is called Sunshine. Just what we've been getting all week long. Let's continue.

and a John Solution with Sunshine. That's out on Cocolores Records. Bringing all the energy and matching the vibes. What we've got here in the United Kingdom this week, it has been absolutely lovely. I just had a couple of days off down in Sussex, going down to the beach yesterday. I don't know what happened, but it got a little bit grey. But then it turns out up here, up at home, it's still 32 degrees, so I don't know. Still. And big up to Kate, locked in from Brighton. About to go get some fish and chips, says this is

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0: All right, spinning a brand new item right now from Booved. This is called Seasons. Keep those texts coming in. And let's turn this Friday up a notch right here, right now.

Teaming up with Jill on this one. So much emotion to it. It's going to sound epic at the festivals throughout the summer. Big up to Luke and Tasha, locked in from Essex. Heading to Ibiza next weekend, getting in the mood with Select Radio tonight. Yeah, come on. Big up to our very own Crisis as well. If you're lucky enough to catch him earlier on today, 11 through till 1. Yeah, no, that is right. Big up to you, Crisis. He'll be back again next week. Same time, same place, right here on the legendary Select Radio. Okay, still to come your way tonight. A future anthem at 6 p.m. from Sonny Federa. We still got music between now and then from James Hype, Amy Wiles, Adam Shaw. But right now, Ron B is back with Roland Clark. And this one is called Everything's Alright. Proper house feel-good track.

0: Dance Party
1: with Curtis J. Big shout as well to our very own Joshua Roberts, who's stuck in traffic right now. And hello to Louis, locked in from London. Says some funky tunes right there. And in right now.

Big vibes right there from James Hype. It's called Serotonin. And before that, DBL with Ride. Super high energy coming your way right here on the Friday Night Dance Party. Okay, let's up it a whole new level.

just like each and every one of you. Big up to you guys on a Friday night. Sure to get involved as well. 07427 000 944. Let's

this is such an emotional, beautiful track from Dory, Amy Wise and KLP. It's called Imagination. Such a cool story behind this, getting signed as well to Tiesto's label Musical Freedom. And Tiesto actually just played out. I believe Amy replied saying, oh, thank you so much for supporting. And Tiesto was like, have you signed this yet? And he was like, I want to sign it. And yeah, the rest is history. Such a great track.

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to everyone texting in tonight. 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But he knows Select Radio is going to get him through his shift. Yep. It's a big night on Fridays.

0: It's a big one. 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

0: this week's future anthem there. Sonny Federa and Libanka, Let Me Be In Your Arms. Lots of texts coming in for that one. Chloe heard this on Radio 1's Big Weekend. Said it was such a wicked weekend and hearing this live was so good, yeah. I'm not going to lie, I listened back to it. It was really good. It sounded so cool. The crowd's response is great as well. That's how you know you got a weapon there. Jamie's loving that one. Sonny hitting right once again. Emily saying yes. Toby is going out to Ibiza this summer, so he's going to go see Sonny play. Yeah. Wow, we've done it again. Another big future anthem.
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0: Okay, still to come your way tonight. We've got the weekend warm-up mix at 5:30 with lots of big bangers for you. But between now and then, I've got some fresh cuts from the likes of Basement Jacks, Gorgon City on a remix of theirs, Definite Grooves. We've got a brand new one from Guz. But right here, right now, Alan Fitzpatrick is back with new music, teaming up with Calvin Luge. This is called Make It Right. And it's going to make you feel right, that's for sure.

music with him and Calvin Luge called Make It Right. Big shout out to Dean, heading out in the town tonight, loving the house vibes. Big up to Paige in Derby, baking some brownies before a house party later. That's a very classy house party, having brownies.

Tina Daniels. It's called Take Me Higher. It's out on Amada Music. Big up to Lewis, locks in. Just landed back in the UK earlier today. Weekend mode activated already. Yeah, come on. Okay, we have got just over 12 minutes to go before we hit play on this week's weekend warm-up mix. Let's keep the house fix coming your way right now then. With Definite Grooves, Should Have Known Better, and the Sergeant Slick remix. Played this one last week. Such a good vibe.

0: Turn it up loud, let the weekend begin. Curtis J's got the mix, let's dive right in.
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6 minutes time now before this week's weekend warm-up mix. And we're going to up the ante now. With Gorgon City's brand new remix has just dropped today on

quite jealous, actually. I might ask the managers if we can take the show outside next week. That'd be nice. Keep those sets coming in on 07427 000 944.

Speech Garage flip there of Basement Jack's Jump and Shout. Gorgon City on the remix just dropped on Tour Room Records today. Absolute vibes. Astonishing stuff. Love it. Big up to our very own Sam Darling as well, locked in. You can catch him on a Thursday night. Same time as our show, I believe. 5:30 till 7 p.m. Wicked show, always tune in. Usually on my way home from the gym, or if I'm driving somewhere, it's usually where I'm at on a Thursday. Okay, it has gone 9:30 now, which means we are due and ready for a weekend warm-up mix. Tonight I've got some stunning weapons, some big bass tracks from the likes of Lizzie Curious, Danny Howard, Hugh Gell, Monkey, brand new ones from Piri Parupa, and we're going to kick off with a brand new one from Joshua. It's called Work Your Body. It's a catch and release track. And be sure to keep those texts coming in, 0747 000 944, and we will catch up in just a bit.

called I Like. Then we had Gene Casas, Law Fox Emmanuel, Rebecca with Unano. Then we had Fleur Shaw with Calling Me in the Morning. And we just played Jobby and Rihanna and Rose with Getting Bass. Absolutely slaps that one. And this one, fresh from Cassim and Alan.

So big up to everyone texting in already. Colin, loving the mix. Olivia wants to shout out her friend Jess. Says, yes, this mix is for you, Jess. Come on, Jess. Big up to Henry. Says, Friday's feeling good right now. And it's about to get a whole lot better with Lizzie Curious and I Wanna Feel. This one is such a weapon. It's doing damage all across the dance floors across the world right now. And if you haven't got it yet, grab it and put it in your playlist.

followed by Danny Howard and Light Leak with The Pipe. We also played Hugo, Emmanuel Angel, and Ultra Nate with Move Into the Sun. And before this was Club de Combat and T-Pulse and also Oi with a brand new track called Bounce. And then, yeah, Monkey behind us.

0: Let's get through some of the roll calls right now. Big up to June texting in. Hello to Amelia. Hello to Roof. Hello to Simon. Alan, I see you, my friend. Yes.
1: Change your way of thinking.
0: Okay, keep them coming in. We've got just under 7 minutes left now. The party is not over just yet, though. 7 p.m. tonight, next to Kin will be in the building, taking over, taking you on another journey. And of course, you can catch up with my show and all previous shows. Just head over to Select the Radio app or the website anytime during the week. You can listen back to this show, and the full track listing of tonight's show will be available on my page there. Just go to Artists, search for Curtis J, and everything you need is there. Okay, I'm going to jump back in the mix. See how many more we can fit.

We have reached the end of the show. What a great show it's been tonight. It's been loads of fun. You guys have been sensational. I've loved the text messages that you've been sending in. Lots of fun. Putting a smile on my face tonight, that's for sure. And I hope I have returned the favour too with the music. So closing out tonight's show with Eliza Rose with On Tonight. Huge thanks for locking in with me. 2 hours of the freshest new dance music, all ready for your playlist, a brand new future anthem, and a weekend at warm-up mix. 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

I'm on one tonight. Got a very, very, very big and action-packed show for you guys tonight. Featuring lots of brand new music. Deep tech, minimal. Maybe even some bass in there. Shout out to Curtis J for the last two. Wicked show, as always.

Kicking things off tonight with something brand new to the show and brand spanking new from Dibesh. A track called You Don't Know, and it's taken from the Kick the Bass EP out on Innocent Music right now. So if you like it, support the cause, support the artists and the labels. Got some brand new music coming out. Well, coming from myself, coming out today. It is out now. We've got a 2-track EP out on Wildcard. Featured the tracks before, and of course I'm going to spin them tonight for you.

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Right then. Underneath me, a brand new one from me, out right now, out today on Wildcard Records. Track called Final Cut. First of a True Track EP. Come on, go on. 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Go on. Right, big fun, a shout out to 9 or 9th, wherever you are. Out to Marcus, out to Wayne. Out to everyone that's going to be down at the Arsenal pre-party tomorrow night. It's going to be a big one. I'm going to tell you guys about that a little later on in the show. Out to all my fellow Gooners in and around town. What a time to be alive, right? Happy days.

brand new to the show tonight. Ben Kim, ADOR. Once again, we're the Renegade Master. Reload the Renegade Master. Love this one. I think we're getting groovy. I think the warm-up's over now. Time to get very serious. Big Friday shout out to Darren Extremist. The answer to your question is yes. There are a few things lined up this summer. In fact, starting this very weekend and next. But stay tuned, I'll give you more details a little later on in the show about where you can catch yours truly next looking out and about, all right? But let's get into something very, very naughty next.

something very underground, something very bumpy underneath me. I am Ludwig on the Buttons track called Go Real Cloudy. It's got the bumps, it's got the grooves. It's your boy, Next of Kin Live. Coming through your speaker box, 94.4 FM, DAB, Brighton, Bristol, Norwich, London, Kent. We are none other than Select Radio, of course. Big Friday shout out to Mr. Funk Fusion. Locked in, locked on. How you doing, sir? That's all the Select family in and around town. And speaking of in and around town, where's all my North Londoners right now? Where's all my gooners? Because of course I'm on a vibe, because the mighty Arsenal are champions of England. And if that's not enough, you can catch yours truly, Next of Kin, tomorrow evening down at the Altonet. Huge venue. Central London, Charing Cross Road. I will be getting everyone in session. Arsenal PSG Champions League final party. Pre-party. Post-party. Catch me down there from 2 o'clock. And you know what? I've got to send a big shout out to my longtime brother from another mother, Mr. Carneo Beats. Check out the next track.

Once again, out to Mr. Carneo Beats for this one. Honestly, the Arsenal love around town is insane, right? Had to play this one for myself and fellow Gooners. Don't forget, catch me tomorrow evening down at the Altonet Arsenal PSG pre-party. Hopefully spinning this one at the end when

That's right, the first The Weekend Weapon of tonight's show. Marish on the buttons, track called Lock Groove. Out on EastEnders. Told you we were getting groovy. Right out to EIE. Saying North London forever.

No scripts, no memorization needed. Because the bounce, the groove, the skippiness of the one underneath me tells me it is none other than Science of Love. With a track called From the Bottom to the Top, brand new to the show tonight. 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Live right now on Select Radio 94.4 FM. Hope you're enjoying the show. 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Out to Darren, out to EIE, out to Andy. Out to all you guys with me right now.

something brand new from Sydney Charles and Coulter. Track called Hip Flop Trip. Gives me definite old school vibes. Just gone 8 o'clock, halfway point in the show. And still plenty more music to come tonight. Let's see, where are we going to take you next? What are we going to do, guys? Warming up your Friday night as if it needed any more. But I'm here, I'm doing this with you till 9.

Another weekend weapon for tonight's show, brand new. East End Dubs, the De Chiara Brothers. Track called Face Bass. That's right, bass in your face business. In my face.

What's an absolutely naughty little number? Had to be a weekend weapon, didn't it? It just had to be. LBO and Dennis on the buttons.

Right, Friday shout going out to Ruby tonight. Love that you guys are with me.

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Winding it up because you know what's coming. You know it's about to be a weekend weapon. Clear a space in the room. Move the cat, dog, kids, anything that is valuable and you love. Because I am about to cause chaos, damage, and set the roof on fire. Shout out to Darren Extremist. Sending me those heart emojis, those black heart emojis. Honestly, I'm a dark heart. When it comes to dropping the bombs, just like this one underneath me. Who's ready for it? Let's do this.

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Taking you underground. Message reads, oi oi, Saveloy. Come on, next to kin. Banging out the tunes. Out to MC Mish. Out to you and yours. Hope everyone's good. Where you been? Welcome to the show. What time do you call this?

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Okay, time check. It's now officially 8:45. That means we are in to the last 15 minutes of the show. Can you believe it? Once again, out to Mish. Sounds like you've had a very busy day. Mish says, been painting and almost forgot about me. You know you would have been in trouble. But as always, a pleasure to have you with me tonight. Kicking off your weekend, the Select Radio Way, the next of kin way. And don't forget, if you're out and about this weekend looking for somewhere to go, all roads lead, every road, everywhere leads to an Arsenal pre-party somewhere. And you can catch yours truly down at the Outen at Charing Cross, a stone's throw away from Tottenham Court Road. I'll be spinning some tunes down there. I believe it's a 3,000 sellout, maybe just a few tickets left. Going to be DJing and cheering on my team. And then off to the trophy parade on Sunday. Come on, what a weekend. And if that's not enough for you, a week on Saturday, catch me at a, I was going to say a night. Let's just call it an event called Casa over there in Bromley. Catch myself, Select's very own Ruby, and a whole host of DJs. Day night party. That one's going to be a big one.

0: Right, I have got to send an absolutely humongous shout out to Mr. Dupps right now. The message came through on WhatsApp and I smiled. How the devil are you, sir? Welcome back to this show. All the way from South Africa. Big shout out to Mr. Dupps, locked in. Hope all is well with you.
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0: Codename 47 is in the building. We've just had a quick chat. He's up after me. Got a couple of more tracks to fit in, including my new release out today. So hopefully I can try and fit it in. Out to Mish. Honestly, don't say things like that. Don't tempt me. I honestly would.

0: Sending this one out to Mish, sending this out to Dup, sending this out to everyone that's been with me tonight. Brand new from yours truly out today. 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

fun. Thank you kindly. Once again, yours truly, Next of Kin, on the buttons. 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This one is the last one from myself. Thanking you kindly. Catch me same time, same place next week, right here on the Big Bad Select Radio. 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

Well, good evening, my Friday Night Select crew. How are we all doing? Yes, it's me, Conan 47, and I'm here to take you through the next 2 hours here on Select. Kicked off the show tonight. Fresh new flavour from Rombi and Roland Clark. That one's called Everything's All Right. Now this one. A groovy little thing we played for the first time on the show last week. Georgia Mori with La Bouteille. So what have we got coming up in the show for you tonight? As always, we put one track in the spotlight. And that is a track that is out today from an article, 99 Hertz. That one's out on Salado's label. And I'm really looking forward to pushing play on that one in just a while. With Future Floor Filler. Big new one from Medusa. Forthcoming release. But for now, if you want to check in, get a shout out, let us know what you're up to, you know what to do.

I'd really like to know what you thought of that track tonight that we put in the spotlight from 99 Hertz. It was Slow It Down. If you want to get in touch and let me know, 07427 000944. And move straight into this one. Ariel Free, Jem Cook, Hold Me Closer.

0: future floor filler to come later. Medusa and Rani. Another phenomenal tune. And my killer classic tonight. Any of you bassline heads out there? Part of a little cheeky re-release. Originally harking back to 2006.
1: Yo, I see girls here, there and everywhere. Short skirts, long hair, love it when they walk, yeah. 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
0: I think this one's real summery vibes.
1: To make you mine, I kinda like the way you walk past. 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You work so hard, like the way you work it.
0: This one would sound good out in the sunshine. Talking of something that would sound good in the sunshine. Inbound next, Frankie Wah. It was in the spotlight last week. And it goes like this.

we put this in the spotlight last week. Truly blown away. Always a wicked production from Frankie Wah.

is On Loop by Jack Jack. This was last week's Future Floor Filler, released today.

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Taking you on into your Friday night. Full of brand new tunes. And some cheeky unreleased weapons in here. We're about to let them all loose.

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0: 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More funky from S than normal, but that's fine with me. That track was Stopped Tonight.

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You can do that on text or WhatsApp as always. Well, I pumped these massive tunes out just for you.

So this week's Future Floor Filler gets its release next week. Featuring the incredible vocals of Rani. That is Medusa. A track called Silence.

Deep Fiction. Turn up the volume. That is an instruction. So just after 10 to 10. And as always, we turn it up in a bit in the second hour. More bass. More tempo. More energy. Driving you on into your Friday night. And on into your weekend. I think it's still going to be a warm one.

Tuku Tuku. Played this one last week. It's a real vibe. So let's check it out. So my Friday Night Select crew, wherever you are, wherever your Friday night takes you, I really hope you got your dancing shoes ready.

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2: So the last one was Haskell and Silk. Previously featured track called The Heat. And that really does bring it.
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sets here on Select. It's all about that one thing. Getting you weekend ready. Whether you're having a party in your bedroom, having a bit of a social, maybe you're in an Uber. You join me, Codename 47. We are solidly in the mix all the way till 11 p.m.

gonna be. Because this is Benny Benassi and Rafael Serrato. Can I feel? You know, there are no limits on this show. Just brand new music, some unreleased weapons, and all designed to make you move. Next, one of my favourites at the moment, Bikavi with Not Afraid.

Every week, our listener Michelle texts in and asks for a track to be dedicated. And I think tonight, Michelle, this has to be it. Liam Diva with On The Floor. The bass line on this one is sublime. Before that was Josh

Who also wants a shout out? Janet, Tanya, Debbie and Christopher. Big Friday night shout outs to you all. So it is that time of the night then. Turn the bass up.

trying to turn into a Gary Feeling Thing by Dennis Quinn. By Emberg. Disco Volante. The original was a tune.

tunes.

So thank you to each and every one of you for being locked tonight. It's been an absolute pleasure to take you through the last 2 hours. I, of course, have been Codename 47, and this is Select's Friday Night Showcase. Head over to the website if you want to listen back at any time. And I'll see you same time, same place here, 9 p.m. on Select. More great new music. Have a wonderful weekend, all. Here is We Are One with Bill McGruddy. 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
2: In the beginning there was Jack, and Jack had a groove, and from this groove came the grooves of all grooves. And while one day viciously throwing down on his box, Jack boldly declared, "Let there be house."
3: 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As I'm still on tour, big shout out to everybody that's been following me and representing. 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I'm going to continue with On the Tour series. 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

Yes, yes, crew. Sadly, that wraps up the On The Tour Series Volume 3 mix. Absolutely love that, diving into my crate to play you guys a selection of what's in there right now. 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As I mentioned in the top of the show, I'm on tour, so we're going to find out where I am. 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